That song is about love at first. What's up? It's Stella Lefty in Boston. It's Friday. Forget those working blues. We're going to let the good times roll all weekend long. John Pardee after Luke Combs.

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0: John Party and Boots Off. That's on his brand new album called Honky Tonk Hollywood. My name is John Glenn. Thank you for being here as we kick off the weekend together. Now, summertime is perfect watermelon season. Now, if you want to pick out the perfect watermelon from the bunch, look for a dried or brown stem. Can't be green. If it's green, it was picked too soon. Now, the field spot on the belly of the melon should be buttery yellow. If it's white, it was picked too early. Look for webbing or warts, too. Those are sugar spots, and those are good things to have on watermelons.
1: Isolated showers or thunderstorms overnight tonight, middle to upper 70s, a light easterly breeze, partly sunny with spotty showers or thunderstorms, upper 80s on Saturday. Saturday night showers and thunderstorms end, mid 70s, sunshine, partly sunny at times Sunday, upper 80s, partly to mostly sunny, 89 to 93 Monday. 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This is meteorologist Russ Murley with precision weather for St. Augustine Country 106.3.
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0: If it was meant to be, it would have been by now. It's new music for Morgan Wallen. Let's check some birthdays for the 7th of August. We have country stars Rodney Crowell and Michael Peterson. Also, the stars B.J. Thomas and Raul Malo from the Mavericks would have celebrated birthdays today. Bruce Dickinson of Iron Maiden, Charlize Theron, David Duchovny from the X-Files, Sidney Crosby from the NHL, Kyler Murray, and Jalen Hurts of the NFL, Mike Trout of baseball, all celebrating. So is Tobin Bell. He plays Jigsaw in the movie Saw. If it's your special day today, happy birthday. I hope all your birthday wishes come true this weekend.
1: Fox News, I'm Roxanne Evans. A major sanctions package from late Senator Lindsey Graham clears the Senate, putting new pressure on Russia and its energy partners. The bill heads to the House. The Senate appears poised to confirm Todd Blanch as Attorney General. This after Republican Senator Bill Cassidy announced his support, likely giving Blanch the votes he needs. Fox's Shannon Bream reports, however, that there's no rush to take a vote.
2: The president can leave him as acting AG based on the DOJ succession statutes. There's no time clock or time limit running on Blanch right now, so he could stay there. It's just a matter of whether they have this formal vote or not.
1: President Trump doubling down on rare mineral strategy. He met with mining industry leaders today, unveiling billions in investments to boost the U.S. supply chain and counter China. 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

0: Raylan James. It's called Water at a Wedding. Jordan Davis, part of the songwriting team for that new song. Luke Bryan's new one, She's Country and She Knows It, kicks off a stretch of country that's coming up next. And here's a healthy habit to keep in mind. When the stress, it starts to pile up, one of the simplest ways to reset, also one of the most effective, your breath. Research suggests that slow, intentional breathing can help calm the nervous system. It improves focus. It will reduce your feelings of stress in just a few minutes. Take some deep breaths.
1: Isolated showers or thunderstorms overnight tonight, middle to upper 70s, partly sunny with isolated showers or storms, upper 80s to near 90 Saturday. Showers and thunderstorms end Saturday night, mid 70s, sunshine, partly sunny at times, upper 80s Sunday, partly to mostly sunny, low 90s Monday. This is meteorologist Russ Murley with Precision Weather for St. Augustine Country 106.3.
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0: Shaboozy with Cowgirl. Shaboozy getting ready for the college football season to kick off. He will be performing the anthem for College Game Day. The song is called High Noon, features the rapper Gunna. But Shaboozy, all over college football this year.
1: Isolated showers or thunderstorms overnight tonight, middle to upper 70s, a light easterly breeze, partly sunny with spotty showers or thunderstorms, upper 80s on Saturday. Saturday night showers and thunderstorms end, mid 70s, sunshine, partly sunny at times Sunday, upper 80s, partly to mostly sunny, 89 to 93 Monday. 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This is meteorologist Russ Murley with precision weather for St. Augustine Country 106.3.
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0: John Morgan. It's called Kid Myself. Brand new music from him. A TV series based on the comedy Clueless from the 90s. So it's in works, according to Paramount Plus. Alicia Silverstone will reprise her role as Cher Horowitz. And the Clueless production, this new series, it begins first quarter of next year.
1: Fox News, I'm Jack Callahan. The Senate has passed a tough Russia sanctions bill named for the late Senator Lindsey Graham, who pressed hard for it.
2: The package penalizes countries continuing to purchase Russian oil and gas. Supporters say the measure will choke off a major source of revenue for Russian President Vladimir Putin to fund the war against Ukraine.
1: Fox's Jared Halperin. The Senate has yet to vote on the confirmation of Acting Attorney General Todd Blanche, but that could come tonight, part of a so-called Votorama to clear the calendar for their August recess. Iran says it's continuing talks with Oman over the Strait of Hormuz.
3: They say they are getting very close to a deal. President Trump is insisting he's personally involved in any deal. He expects an announcement that could come as early as today.
1: But Saudi Arabia says it's bracing for possible attacks from Iranian proxies in southern Iraq and northern Yemen. 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

0: Joe Nichols and his new one. It's called C'est la vie. Let's check some entertainment history for the 7th of August when it comes to our favorite movies. One of the greatest westerns of all time, in my opinion, The Unforgiven, starring Clint Eastwood, Morgan Freeman, Gene Hackman. It made its debut on this day, 1992. Spy Kids 2, Island of Lost Dreams. It debuted the 7th of August, 2002. And G.I. Joe, Rise of Cobra. It made its theatrical debut the 7th of August, 2009. That's entertainment history.
1: Isolated showers or thunderstorms overnight tonight, middle to upper 70s, partly sunny with isolated showers or storms, upper 80s to near 90 Saturday. Showers and thunderstorms end Saturday night, mid-70s, sunshine, partly sunny at times, upper 80s Sunday, partly to mostly sunny, low 90s Monday. This is meteorologist Russ Murley with Precision Weather for St. Augustine Country 106.3.
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0: Kane Brown and his latest, it's called Woman. Brett Eldridge and Sam Hunt. The new artist, Zach John King, is right around the corner. And researchers looked at the walking habits of more than 33,000 adults. They followed these adults and their health patterns for 8 years. And the folks who took longer walks, we're talking walks that last at least 15 minutes, have a lower risk of heart disease and have a lower risk of dying prematurely of any cause if you take longer walks. That's the key to health. Movement.
1: Isolated showers or thunderstorms overnight tonight, middle to upper 70s, a light easterly breeze, partly sunny with spotty showers or thunderstorms, upper 80s on Saturday. Saturday night showers and thunderstorms end, mid 70s, sunshine, partly sunny at times Sunday, upper 80s, partly to mostly sunny, 89 to 93 Monday. 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This is meteorologist Russ Murley with Precision Weather for St. Augustine Country 106.3.
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0: Zach John King with Get to Drinkin'. Brand new music from him. Let's check some birthdays for the 7th of August. We start with the country stars Michael Peterson and Rodney Crowell. Other country stars like B.J. Thomas and Raul Mallow of the Mavericks would have celebrated birthdays today. Bruce Dickinson of Iron Maiden, Charlize Theron, David Duchovny from The X-Files, Sidney Crosby from the NHL, Kyler Murray and Jalen Hurts from the NFL, Mike Trout from baseball, all celebrating. Tobin Bell plays Jigsaw in the Saw franchise. All those famous folks celebrating birthdays today. If it's your special day today, happy birthday. I hope all your birthday wishes come true this weekend.
1: Fox News, I'm Roxanne Evans. The United States and Iran are closer to a deal on the Strait of Hormuz. The U.S. officials say a possible agreement could restore commercial shipping through the vital waterway for the world's oil. The Senate passed the sweeping Graham sanctions bill targeting Russia and making it more expensive for countries looking to buy Russian oil and gas, the bill named for the late Senator Lindsey Graham. President Trump announcing $3 billion worth of new investment aimed at bolstering U.S. mining rare earth minerals, the president saying will boost the economy and help the next generation of miners.
2: I'm thrilled to announce that we're delivering $100 million to train the next generation of American miners. And you have a lot of you are in the room right now.
1: Well, rare earth minerals are essential for weapons production. 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

0: Ashley Cook with Baby Blues. Her self-titled CD will be in our hands here in a couple weeks, and she will be out on the road this fall on the Baby Blues tour. George Burge, Luke Bryan, their song Ride, Ride, Ride is up next.
1: Isolated showers or thunderstorms overnight tonight, middle to upper 70s, partly sunny with isolated showers or storms, upper 80s to near 90 Saturday. Showers and thunderstorms end Saturday night, mid-70s, sunshine, partly sunny at times, upper 80s Sunday, partly to mostly sunny, low 90s Monday. This is meteorologist Russ Murley with Precision Weather for St. Augustine Country 106.3.
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0: Riley Green with Think As You Drunk. He will be a coach on the new season of The Voice. The season that debuts this fall is season 30. Kenny Chesney, Brooks and Dunn, Megan Maroney's new one, Medicine, coming up.
1: Isolated showers or thunderstorms overnight tonight, middle to upper 70s, a light easterly breeze, partly sunny with spotty showers or thunderstorms, upper 80s on Saturday. Saturday night showers and thunderstorms end, mid 70s, sunshine, partly sunny at times Sunday, upper 80s, partly to mostly sunny, 89 to 93 Monday. 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This is meteorologist Russ Murley with Precision Weather for St. Augustine Country 106.3.
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0: Jelly Roll with his latest called Hands Up. My name is John Glenn. Thank you for spending a little bit of your weekend with me. For all the football fans out there like myself, we get to enjoy a little football. It's preseason action. Oh, yes, it started. It has started. We've got more country music coming up for your weekend. Thank you for joining us.
1: Isolated showers or thunderstorms overnight tonight, middle to upper 70s, partly sunny with isolated showers or storms, upper 80s to near 90 Saturday. Showers and thunderstorms end Saturday night, mid-70s, sunshine, partly sunny at times, upper 80s Sunday, partly to mostly sunny, low 90s Monday. This is meteorologist Russ Murley with Precision Weather for St. Augustine Country 106.3.
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0: Thanks for listening. You want to say hi to Jill tonight. We appreciate you having us on. I hope you enjoyed your Bailey Zimmerman and Chevy Silverado. More great music coming your way. This is the Weekend Country Show. My name's Phil O'Reilly. We got Thomas Rhett and Josh Ross on the way.
1: Isolated showers or thunderstorms overnight tonight, middle to upper 70s, a light easterly breeze, partly sunny with spotty showers or thunderstorms, upper 80s on Saturday. Saturday night showers and thunderstorms end, mid 70s, sunshine, partly sunny at times Sunday, upper 80s, partly to mostly sunny, 89 to 93 Monday. 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This is meteorologist Russ Murley with Precision Weather for St. Augustine Country 106.3.
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1: Horseback. There's Cody Johnson. Thanks for listening tonight. If you're working, we're certainly happy to keep you company at your job or just up late, whatever the case may be. An extra long set of the best country begins with Luke Bryan coming up next.
2: Isolated showers or thunderstorms overnight tonight, middle to upper 70s. Partly sunny with isolated showers or storms, upper 80s to near 90 Saturday. Showers and thunderstorms end Saturday night, mid 70s. Sunshine, partly sunny at times, upper 80s Sunday. Partly to mostly sunny, low 90s Monday. This is meteorologist Russ Murley with Precision Weather for St. Augustine Country 106.3.
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0: The Tennessee native, Dustin Lynch, he didn't have to travel too far to Nashville to kickstart that career of his. And like many artists, played the Bluebird Cafe early on, and one of the great songwriters and artists out of Tennessee. More great country music coming your way. We got Taylor Swift back to her roots with I Knew It, I Knew You, coming up next.
1: Isolated showers or thunderstorms overnight tonight, middle to upper 70s, a light easterly breeze, partly sunny with spotty showers or thunderstorms, upper 80s on Saturday. Saturday night showers and thunderstorms end, mid 70s, sunshine, partly sunny at times Sunday, upper 80s, partly to mostly sunny, 89 to 93 Monday. 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This is meteorologist Russ Murley with Precision Weather for St. Augustine Country 106.3.
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0: John Party and Boots Off. And we salute all those driving the big rigs tonight as well, getting our products from A to B. Thank you for all you do, and be safe out there. 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
1: Isolated showers or thunderstorms overnight tonight, middle to upper 70s, partly sunny with isolated showers or storms, upper 80s to near 90 Saturday. Showers and thunderstorms end Saturday night, mid-70s, sunshine, partly sunny at times, upper 80s Sunday, partly to mostly sunny, low 90s Monday. This is meteorologist Russ Murley with Precision Weather for St. Augustine Country 106.3.
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0: Jacob Hackworth, and he may be a new name as an artist, but he's already making a big mark in Nashville as a songwriter, too, writing songs recorded by people like Morgan Wallen, Jelly Roll, Bailey Zimmerman. It's a pretty impressive resume, to be honest. More great country coming your way. Lainey Wilson and John Mayer next.
1: Isolated showers or thunderstorms overnight tonight, middle to upper 70s, a light easterly breeze, partly sunny with spotty showers or thunderstorms, upper 80s on Saturday. Saturday night showers and thunderstorms end, mid 70s, sunshine, partly sunny at times Sunday, upper 80s, partly to mostly sunny, 89 to 93 Monday. 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This is meteorologist Russ Murley with Precision Weather for St. Augustine Country 106.3.
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0: Perhaps you've been to a few weddings this summer. I know I've DJed quite a few over the years, that's for sure. Graylin James and Water at a wedding. We keep the country music going all night. That's what we do here. And we'll leave you speechless next with Dan and Shay, Luke Combs, and Thomas Rhett with Jordan Davis. Coming up in just a bit.
1: News. I'm Deborah Valentine. Todd Blanche may be confirmed as U.S. Attorney General before Congress goes on summer break. This despite backlash over his nomination. Senator Eric Schmidt on Fox's Hannity.
2: I think the president picked somebody immensely qualified in Todd Blanche. And like I said, redirecting the focus of the Department of Justice away from the weaponization that we saw under the Biden administration.
1: Louisiana Senator Bill Cassidy Friday signaled his yes vote, giving Blanche the necessary votes for confirmation. A firefighting helicopter crashed while fighting Utah's wildfires over Fish Lake National Forest. Tyler Hecht is Deputy Incident Commander with Great Basin Incident Management Team 2.
3: We're expecting hopefully within the next 24 hours to be able to get into the crash site. We're looking for every opportunity to do that. It's just based on safety of those responders to get there. Unfortunately, right now, the fire conditions are just not allowing that to happen.
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0: rethink some things. There's Luke Combs. How you doing? I'm Phil O'Reilly, all night long. Happy to play the music for you. And we'll get into what's trending next hour as well. And another great set of music coming up in just a bit as we begin with Scotty McCreery next.
1: Isolated showers or thunderstorms overnight tonight, middle to upper 70s, partly sunny with isolated showers or storms, upper 80s to near 90 Saturday. Showers and thunderstorms end Saturday night, mid-70s, sunshine, partly sunny at times, upper 80s Sunday, partly to mostly sunny, low 90s Monday. This is meteorologist Russ Murley with Precision Weather for St. Augustine Country 106.3.
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0: Here's Kenny Chesney and Carry On. We will carry on playing the best music all night long, and what's trending on the way too. Some of the biggest stories people talking about this weekend, from streaming to sports and whatever's making headlines. Coming up in just a bit, and Billy Currington too.
1: Isolated showers or thunderstorms overnight tonight, middle to upper 70s, a light easterly breeze, partly sunny with spotty showers or thunderstorms, upper 80s on Saturday. Saturday night showers and thunderstorms end, mid 70s, sunshine, partly sunny at times Sunday, upper 80s, partly to mostly sunny, 89 to 93 Monday. 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This is meteorologist Russ Murley with Precision Weather for St. Augustine Country 106.3.
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0: 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Thanks for listening to the Weekend the Country Shows. You hop in your fast car and take a cruise with Luke Combs coming up. 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
1: Isolated showers or thunderstorms overnight tonight, middle to upper 70s, partly sunny with isolated showers or storms, upper 80s to near 90 Saturday. Showers and thunderstorms end Saturday night, mid-70s, sunshine, partly sunny at times, upper 80s Sunday, partly to mostly sunny, low 90s Monday. This is meteorologist Russ Murley with Precision Weather for St. Augustine Country 106.3.
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0: Isolated showers or thunderstorms overnight tonight. Middle to upper 70s. A light easterly breeze. Partly sunny with spotty showers or thunderstorms. Upper 80s on Saturday. Saturday night showers and thunderstorms end. Mid 70s. Sunshine. Partly sunny at times Sunday. Upper 80s. Partly to mostly sunny. 89 to 93 Monday. 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This is meteorologist Russ Murley with Precision Weather for St. Augustine Country 106.3.
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0: Riley Green and Think As You Drunk. Thanks for listening over your morning cup of coffee here. If you're just joining us early this morning, we've got Zach Top to begin an extra long set of the best country beginning next.
1: Isolated showers or thunderstorms overnight tonight, middle to upper 70s, partly sunny with isolated showers or storms, upper 80s to near 90 Saturday. Showers and thunderstorms end Saturday night, mid 70s, sunshine, partly sunny at times, upper 80s Sunday, partly to mostly sunny, low 90s Monday. This is meteorologist Russ Murley with Precision Weather for St. Augustine Country 106.3.
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0: What's streaming? What's happening in sports? What's happening in music? Well, we've got it all for you coming up. It's called What's Trending and more great country from Jelly Roll and Tim McGraw next on the Weekend Country Show.
1: Isolated showers or thunderstorms overnight tonight, middle to upper 70s, a light easterly breeze, partly sunny with spotty showers or thunderstorms, upper 80s on Saturday. Saturday night showers and thunderstorms end, mid 70s, sunshine, partly sunny at times Sunday, upper 80s, partly to mostly sunny, 89 to 93 Monday. 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This is meteorologist Russ Murley with Precision Weather for St. Augustine Country 106.3.
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0: There's Parmalee and Cowgirl. Well, I think I'm going to go put a brisket on the smoker. Hopefully I'll have some brisket ready to go for my show later on tonight as well. Coming up, more great country. We'll begin with Ella Langley next. An extra long set of the best country next.
1: Isolated showers or thunderstorms overnight tonight, middle to upper 70s, partly sunny with isolated showers or storms, upper 80s to near 90 Saturday. Showers and thunderstorms end Saturday night, mid-70s. Sunshine, partly sunny at times, upper 80s Sunday, partly to mostly sunny, low 90s Monday. This is meteorologist Russ Murley with Precision Weather for St. Augustine Country 106.3.
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0: Ride, ride, ride from George Burge and Luke Bryan. It's Jay Michaels. Good morning. Today is National Pickleball Day. It's also National Dollar Day, National Frozen Custard Day, and National Happiness Day. All of those things would make me happy. I'm just saying.
1: Partly sunny skies, spotty showers and thunderstorms, upper 80s to near 90 this afternoon. East to southeast winds will be steadiest at the beaches. There may be a shower or thunderstorm this evening, then mostly clear tonight, 73 to 77. Sunshine, 87 to 91 tomorrow. Clear, mid-70s Sunday night, partly to mostly sunny, 87 to 91 Monday. Partly sunny, low 90s Tuesday. This is meteorologist Russ Murley with Precision Weather for St. Augustine Country 106.3.
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0: Dustin Lynch, Easy to Love.
1: News. I'm Chris DeMeo. It's looking likely that the Senate will confirm President Trump's acting attorney general as attorney general. This despite a couple of Republicans putting up roadblocks.
2: Susan Collins, a couple of days ago, the Republican from Maine, she said she was a no. Early this morning, Lisa Murkowski, the Republican from Alaska, said she was a no. So then this came down to one vote with the Senate majority leader, the former Senate majority leader, Mitch McConnell, being out. Bill Cassidy, the Republican from Louisiana, he said this morning that he is a yes. There could only be two GOP no's with former Senate Majority Leader Mitch McConnell out.
1: Fox's Chad Pergam on Capitol Hill. The Senate passing a stopgap spending bill that would avoid a government shutdown in October. The Senate version is different than the House version, which was recently passed and would have to be reconciled. America's listening to Fox News.
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0: Megan Maroney of Medicine. I'm Jay Michaels. Megan Maroney getting her own American Girl doll that's going to be sold at Target stores just in time for Christmas. They go on sale in November.
1: Partly sunny, spotty showers and thunderstorms, 86 to 90 this afternoon, an east to southeast breeze. Look for showers or thunderstorms this evening, then mostly clear, mid-70s tonight. Partly to mostly sunny, 87 to 91 tomorrow. Clear tomorrow night, mid-70s. Partly to mostly sunny, 87 to 91 Monday. Partly sunny, 90 to 94 Tuesday. 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This is meteorologist Russ Murley with Precision Weather for St. Augustine Country 106.3.
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1: Jump Party and Boots Off. I'm Jay Michaels. I know there are other things you could be doing this morning, other stations to listen to, or heck, even just sitting in silence. Nothing wrong with that. We all need that once in a while. But hey, you chose to spend your Saturday morning here with me, and I just wanted to say thank you for that. Stella Lefty with Boston coming up. Chris Young, too.
2: Brightly sunny skies, spotty showers and thunderstorms, upper 80s to near 90 this afternoon. East to southeast winds will be steadiest at the beaches. There may be a shower or thunderstorm this evening, then mostly clear tonight, 73 to 77. Sunshine, 87 to 91 tomorrow. Clear, mid-70s Sunday night, partly to mostly sunny, 87 to 91 Monday. Partly sunny, low 90s Tuesday. This is meteorologist Russ Murley with Precision Weather for St. Augustine Country 106.3.
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0: want my horseback.
1: Cody Johnson and Horseback, wrapping up a long set of back-to-back country variety. Heard from Chris Young before that. Kane Brown is on the way.
2: Fox News, I'm Paul Stevens. The Senate early this morning confirming President Trump's acting attorney general as the permanent AG, Todd Blanche. This, despite some Republicans putting up roadblocks.
3: Susan Collins, a couple of days ago, the Republican from Maine, she said she was a no. Early this morning, Lisa Murkowski, the Republican from Alaska, said she was a no. So then this came down to one vote with the Senate Majority Leader, the former Senate Majority Leader, Mitch McConnell, being out. Bill Cassidy, the Republican from Louisiana, he said this morning that he is a yes. There could only be two GOP no's with former Senate Majority Leader Mitch McConnell out.
2: And that is Fox's chat program on Capitol Hill. The Senate also passing a stopgap spending bill that would avoid a government shutdown in October. The Senate version different than the House version. They have to be reconciled. 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
5: These are the local voices.
7: It has gotten tacky. 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
8: No law enforcement agency, hospital, Medicare will call you or email you and request financial information. 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
5: St. Augustine's local morning news. We've got you covered.
9: Rednecks, the country boys, the cowboys, the beautiful cowgirls. 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

0: That's Graylin James, and my name is Jay Michaels. 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Registered nurses in top demand. It's the top demand occupation that is most resistant to being replaced by AI. Healthcare, education, and skilled trade jobs rank higher than management and sales positions to be safe from an AI takeover.
1: Partly sunny, spotty showers and thunderstorms, 86 to 90 this afternoon, an east to southeast breeze. Look for showers or thunderstorms this evening, then mostly clear, mid-70s tonight. Partly to mostly sunny, 87 to 91 tomorrow. Clear tomorrow night, mid-70s. Partly to mostly sunny, 87 to 91 Monday. Partly sunny, 90 to 94 Tuesday. 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This is meteorologist Russ Murley with Precision Weather for St. Augustine Country 106.3.
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0: Hudson Westbrook painted you pretty. Wrap it up. A long set of back-to-back country variety. Dasha before that in Austin. I'm Jay Michaels. Today is National Happiness Day. It's also National Pickleball Day, National Dollar Day, and National Frozen Custard Day. All appropriate since it's National Happiness Day because all of those things definitely make me happy.
1: Partly sunny skies, spotty showers and thunderstorms, upper 80s to near 90 this afternoon. East to southeast winds will be steadiest at the beaches. There may be a shower or thunderstorm this evening, then mostly clear tonight, 73 to 77. Sunshine, 87 to 91 tomorrow. Clear, mid-70s Sunday night, partly to mostly sunny, 87 to 91 Monday. Partly sunny, low 90s Tuesday. This is meteorologist Russ Murley with Precision Weather for St. Augustine Country 106.3.
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0: kid myself. That's John Morgan. I'm Jay Michaels. Good morning. Megan Maroney on the way.
1: Fox News, I'm Angel Lobavaro. The Senate confirming Todd Blanche as Attorney General early this morning. That vote very tight, 50-49.
2: There were two Republican no's, Susan Collins, Republican of Maine, who has a tough re-election bid. And early Friday morning, you had Lisa Murkowski from Alaska. So this took it down to Bill Cassidy. He was the only person, the Republican senator from Louisiana, who was undecided on that side of the aisle, and he broke the logjam.
1: Fox's Chad Pergram also reports on the bipartisan interim spending bill passed by the Senate
2: to keep the government open through the 11th of December here. Now, the House of Representatives must sync up.
1: That vote helps avoid a government shutdown before the midterm elections. This comes before the August recess, which has the Senate out for the next 5 weeks. 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
3: 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This is Vicki Oakes, your supervisor of elections. 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

0: It's the latest one from Taylor Swift. I knew it. I knew you, of course, from the Toy Story movie. Did you go see Toy Story 5 when it was in theaters? According to my Facebook feed, I'm like the only person that did not go and see it in the theater.
1: Partly sunny, spotty showers and thunderstorms, 86 to 90 this afternoon, an east to southeast breeze. Look for showers or thunderstorms this evening, then mostly clear, mid-70s tonight. Partly to mostly sunny, 87 to 91 tomorrow. Clear tomorrow night, mid-70s, partly to mostly sunny, 87 to 91 Monday. Partly sunny, 90 to 94 Tuesday. 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This is meteorologist Russ Murley with Precision Weather for St. Augustine Country 106.3.
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0: Luke Combs, Be By You. Heard from Chris Young before that. And my name is Jay Michaels. I'm glad you decided to stop by on this Saturday morning. I know there's other stations you could be listening to or a podcast or just sitting in silence. And you chose to spend some time with me, and I don't take that lightly. So thank you so much. Rodney Atkins and Cody Johnson coming up.
1: Partly sunny skies, spotty showers and thunderstorms, upper 80s to near 90 this afternoon. East to southeast winds will be steadiest at the beaches. There may be a shower or thunderstorm this evening, then mostly clear tonight, 73 to 77. Sunshine, 87 to 91 tomorrow. Clear, mid-70s Sunday night, partly to mostly sunny, 87 to 91 Monday. Partly sunny, low 90s Tuesday. This is meteorologist Russ Murley with Precision Weather for St. Augustine Country 106.3.
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1: Fox News, I'm Angel Lobovaro. The Senate confirming Todd Blanche as Attorney General early this morning. That vote very tight, 50 to 49.
2: There were two Republican no's, Susan Collins, Republican of Maine, who has a tough re-election bid. And early Friday morning, you had Lisa Murkowski from Alaska. So this took it down to Bill Cassidy. He was the only person, the Republican senator from Louisiana, who was undecided on that side of the aisle, and he broke the logjam.
1: Fox's Chad Pergram also reports on the bipartisan interim spending bill passed by the Senate
2: to keep the government open through the 11th of December here. Now, the House of Representatives must sync up.
1: That vote helps avoid a government shutdown before the midterm elections. This comes before the August recess, which has the Senate out for the next 5 weeks. 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
7: 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You can do nothing about it.
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6: St. Augustine's local morning news. We've got you covered.
10: Are you ready? 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

0: Jacob Hackworth, what took you so long? My name is Jay Michaels. Today is National Frozen Custard Day. It's also National Dollar Day and National Pickleball Day and National Happiness Day, which seems appropriate since all of those things would definitely make me happy.
1: Partly sunny, spotty showers and thunderstorms, 86 to 90 this afternoon, an east to southeast breeze. Look for showers or thunderstorms this evening, then mostly clear, mid-70s tonight. Partly to mostly sunny, 87 to 91 tomorrow. Clear tomorrow night, mid-70s. Partly to mostly sunny, 87 to 91 Monday. Partly sunny, 90 to 94 Tuesday. 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This is meteorologist Russ Murley with Precision Weather for St. Augustine Country 106.3.
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0: That was Riley Green. And if you've ever wondered how he takes on the process of writing his own songs, well, here's how he goes about the process.
1: I don't think I've ever written a song the same way twice. Sometimes it's something that comes to me and I write it in 20 or 30 minutes. Sometimes it's an idea that I think, man, that's a great idea. And I mull it over for a month and a half and then it takes a while to write it. And sometimes I write with other people on a scheduled time and day. And I think for me, the songs that are the easiest to write, certainly the ones I like the most are ones that are about something I'm passionate about. You know, something that's going on in my life, or, you know, I wish grandpa's never died. I wrote when my granddaddy passed away. It was a really personal song for me. And I think people find a way to make the lyrics about their own life.
0: We will get to hear more from Riley Green. He's got a new album, That's Just Me, which is coming out September 18th.
2: Partly sunny skies, spotty showers and thunderstorms, upper 80s to near 90 this afternoon. East to southeast winds will be steadiest at the beaches. There may be a shower or thunderstorm this evening, then mostly clear tonight, 73 to 77. Sunshine, 87 to 91 tomorrow. Clear, mid-70s Sunday night, partly to mostly sunny, 87 to 91 Monday. Partly sunny, low 90s Tuesday. This is meteorologist Russ Murley with Precision Weather for St. Augustine Country 106.3.
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0: That's Jelly Roll with Hands Up, and one of the co-writers on that song was Hardy. But Jelly Roll, it's all about his life and his relationship with putting his hands up. It's an expression whose, well, the meaning has changed over the years.
1: Man, this song is really just three snapshots of my life. The first time I threw my hands up was at a concert as a kid, realizing music was bigger than anything I'd ever felt before. The second time was with a cop telling me to put them up because I was out there making some terrible decisions. Then the third time was in a church, finally surrendering and giving God some things I couldn't carry anymore. Same two words, hands up, but they meant something completely different in every season of my life.
2: Partly sunny, spotty showers and thunderstorms, 86 to 90 this afternoon, an east to southeast breeze. Look for showers or thunderstorms this evening, then mostly clear, mid-70s tonight. Partly to mostly sunny, 87 to 91 tomorrow. Clear tomorrow night, mid-70s. Partly to mostly sunny, 87 to 91 Monday. Partly sunny, 90 to 94 Tuesday. 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This is meteorologist Russ Murley with Precision Weather for St. Augustine Country 106.3.
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0: That was Shaboozy with Cowgirl. It is time to take a trip down memory lane this very day in history, August 8th. Our first stop is the year 1969. That is when the Beatles shot the cover photo for their Abbey Road album in the Street Crosswalk just outside the recording studio in London. On this date in 1974, President Richard Nixon announced he would resign his office at noon the following day. And in 2008, the 29th Olympic Games opened in Beijing, China. And there you have it, this day in history. Moving forward, we'll get to Bailey Zimmerman's Chevy Silverado.
1: Partly sunny skies, spotty showers and thunderstorms, upper 80s to near 90 this afternoon. East to southeast winds will be steadiest at the beaches. There may be a shower or thunderstorm this evening, then mostly clear tonight, 73 to 77. Sunshine, 87 to 91 tomorrow. Clear, mid-70s Sunday night, partly to mostly sunny, 87 to 91 Monday. Partly sunny, low 90s Tuesday. This is meteorologist Russ Murley with Precision Weather for St. Augustine Country 106.3.
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0: It's Alexandra Kay with Straight for the Heart, a song that's doing really well on the U.S. charts for her. It's currently, I think it was early, wait, is it number like maybe 25 maybe on the media based chart? So it is the first U.S. hit for her. So very excited about that. I think it just, it's slowly going up the charts. So wishing nothing but the best for her. And she is going to be joining John Party's fall tour. So she is going to be opening for him along the way, along with another newcomer, Sadie Bass. So that is going to be happening. And those tickets are on sale now. So you can catch her on with John Party. So good stuff there. Blake Shelton is next with Boys Around Here.
1: Partly sunny, spotty showers and thunderstorms, 86 to 90 this afternoon, an east to southeast breeze. Look for showers or thunderstorms this evening, then mostly clear, mid-70s tonight. Partly to mostly sunny, 87 to 91 tomorrow. Clear tomorrow night, mid-70s. Partly to mostly sunny, 87 to 91 Monday. Partly sunny, 90 to 94 Tuesday. 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This is meteorologist Russ Murley with Precision Weather for St. Augustine Country 106.3.
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13: The first time you heard about it was at the open house. 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
14: No law enforcement agency, hospital, Medicare will call you or email you and request financial information. 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

0: That's Zach Topp with South of Sanity. You know, football preseason has begun. That started just, what was that, earlier this week. And then we have September 9th, NFL season officially begins. And I mention that because, well, now we also know where the big game will be in 2027. It's going to be on ABC and ESPN. The first time ESPN will carry the game. Of course, you know Disney owns both ABC and ESPN. And they have already shared that the commercial time availability already sold out. And they're $10 million for a 30-second spot. And, you know, most of those commercials, they seem to always include, you know, celebrities. And so, you know, they're spending a lot of money just to make the commercial. And I can't help but be like, you know what? I bet the cost of everything at the grocery store would go down if they didn't spend so much money on all of these commercials. We already know these products exist, right? Anyway, that's just my two cents. Just trying to save us money at the checkout. Randy Hauser's next with Running Out of Moonlight.
1: Partly sunny skies, spotty showers and thunderstorms, upper 80s to near 90 this afternoon. East to southeast winds will be steadiest at the beaches. There may be a shower or thunderstorm this evening, then mostly clear tonight, 73 to 77. Sunshine, 87 to 91 tomorrow. Clear, mid-70s Sunday night, partly to mostly sunny, 87 to 91 Monday. Partly sunny, low 90s Tuesday. This is meteorologist Russ Murley with Precision Weather for St. Augustine Country 106.3.
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0: That's Ashley Cook, who's going to be launching the Baby Blues World Tour this fall. And she's not only going to be touring here in the U.S., but she's also going to be across the pond for a couple of shows. The 28-date trek kicks off September 17th in Cleveland, Ohio. Those tickets are on sale now. And you can also catch her new album, a self-titled sophomore album. That's coming out August 14th. So we're going to be getting to know Ashley Cook a lot better. More music from her very soon.
1: Partly sunny, spotty showers and thunderstorms, 86 to 90 this afternoon, an east to southeast breeze. Look for showers or thunderstorms this evening, then mostly clear, mid-70s tonight. Partly to mostly sunny, 87 to 91 tomorrow. Clear tomorrow night, mid-70s. Partly to mostly sunny, 87 to 91 Monday. Partly sunny, 90 to 94 Tuesday. 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This is meteorologist Russ Murley with Precision Weather for St. Augustine Country 106.3.
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1: I knew I'd see her around. I'd be at some party, she'd show up and I'd be walking out. Or across some parking lot, hiding behind her sister. I'd look up, she'd be at the red light beside me in that white Maxima with the sticker on the back. I'd act

0: Water at a Wedding. That is Graylin James. You know, back to school time, it is here. School supplies have been out since early last month, I think. I think I remember seeing it. I don't know. It flies by so fast. We also now are finding out more about pumpkin spice season. You got Dunkin' going to be arriving there on the 19th this month, the 25th for Starbucks. And now I'm hearing that Home Depot is just going to skip Halloween altogether, apparently. Some of their stores, they're skipping past Halloween, just going right on into Christmas stuff, and they've got it out for sale. So if you've seen it, let me know. Share some photos with me on socials. Just find me at Sherry M. Farmer on Instagram, Sherry Farmer on Facebook. And I'm just like, wow, just, I mean, I want to slow down a little bit, you know, because it seems like when you're really ready to celebrate the holiday, all the stuff that, you know, especially like the decorations, they're already gone. By the time the holiday gets there, they're moving on to the next one. So, but anyway, let me know if you've been to a Home Depot and you've seen Christmas already, that they don't have Halloween. So, yeah, I'm curious. Kane Brown is next with Woman.
1: Partly sunny skies, spotty showers and thunderstorms, upper 80s to near 90 this afternoon. East to southeast winds will be steadiest at the beaches. There may be a shower or thunderstorm this evening, then mostly clear tonight, 73 to 77. Sunshine, 87 to 91 tomorrow. Clear, mid-70s Sunday night, partly to mostly sunny, 87 to 91 Monday. Partly sunny, low 90s Tuesday. This is meteorologist Russ Murley with Precision Weather for St. Augustine Country 106.3.
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0: St. Augustine Country 106.3. Appreciate you hanging out. And you know, it is time to put the Sing Out Loud Festival on your calendar. 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
1: Stevens, the U.S. Senate late night, early morning, confirming Todd Blanche as the new U.S. Attorney General and making it official.
2: His narrow confirmation comes after Senator Bill Cassidy backed him, and it was a key vote after Republicans Susan Collins and Lisa Murkowski sided with Democrats to oppose him.
1: And that is Fox's Madeline Rivera. The final vote there, 50-49. The Senate also advancing a bipartisan interim spending bill. The U.S. and Iran may be nearing an agreement, supposedly to reopen the Strait of Hormuz.
3: One potential sticking point in any deal would be the level of control Iran would have over ships that pass through the strait. Would they be able to tax them, issue fees of any kind? That's something the U.S. has already rejected, and the U.S. does have leverage in the negotiations, not only due to military force, but due to the naval blockade already in place.
1: In Tel Aviv, Fox's Steve Harrigan there. 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

0: We have a new Guinness World Record holder, 18-year-old engineering graduate. He has become the world's youngest male professor. Nathan Thomas earned the historic title at 18 years and 346 days old. He began teaching a program course at Miami-Dade College. His appointment broke a 306-year-old record previously held by Scottish mathematician Colin McLaren, who became a professor at the age of 19 in 1717. So that was quite a long while before that record was broken. So much congratulations to him. His academic journey accelerated early, dual enrolling in college at the age of 10, obtaining both his bachelor's and master's degree in electrical engineering with honors by the age of 18. So he is one smart cookie. So again, much congratulations to Nathan Thomas, Professor Nathan Thomas, becoming the youngest male professor.
1: Partly sunny, spotty showers and thunderstorms, 86 to 90 this afternoon, an east to southeast breeze. Look for showers or thunderstorms this evening, then mostly clear, mid-70s tonight. Partly to mostly sunny, 87 to 91 tomorrow. Clear tomorrow night, mid-70s. Partly to mostly sunny, 87 to 91 Monday. Partly sunny, 90 to 94 Tuesday. 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This is meteorologist Russ Murley with Precision Weather for St. Augustine Country 106.3.
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0: Bentley Zimmerman, Chevy Silverado. I'm Bosch. Time now for the honor group of the day. Today, I'd like to honor people who recover well from vacation. My wife, Dawn, and I had a long weekend. It was just, you know, one night, basically, and we're exhausted. So if you recover well from vacation, I honor you today.
1: Brightly sunny skies, spotty showers and thunderstorms, upper 80s to near 90 this afternoon. East to southeast winds will be steadiest at the beaches. There may be a shower or thunderstorm this evening, then mostly clear tonight, 73 to 77. Sunshine, 87 to 91 tomorrow. Clear, mid-70s Sunday night, partly to mostly sunny, 87 to 91 Monday. Partly sunny, low 90s Tuesday. This is meteorologist Russ Murley with Precision Weather for St. Augustine Country 106.3.
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0: Riley Green, think as you're drunk. I'm Bosch. Sam Hunt is coming up next. Do you love coffee? Well, the question is, how much coffee do you need in the morning to get your brain and body fired up? There's such a thing as too much, and now experts feel like they've got a solid idea of what that limit is. You ready? They now say 400 milligrams, or around 5 8-ounce cups of coffee a day. That's 5 cups of coffee a day is safe for your heart. Okay, 5 cups of coffee a day is okay? I mean, who's behind this study? Starbucks?
1: Vice President J.D. Vance says the U.S. is currently in the, quote, middle of the game when it comes to resolving the war against Iran.
2: We've destroyed their nuclear program. We've destroyed their conventional military. We've radically reduced their, what you might call their asymmetric military abilities. And right now we're trying to see if they're willing to make the kind of long-term changes that would be necessary to have a better relationship with the United States.
1: The VP on Fox's Saturday in America, a spokesperson for Iran's IRGC, meanwhile claims today the Strait of Hormuz will only reopen if the U.S. accepts Iran's terms. The Senate approving Todd Blanche as Attorney General.
3: The yeas are 50, the nays are 49.
1: Republican holdout Senator Bill Cassidy voted yes. GOP Senators Suzanne Collins and Lisa Murkowski joined Democrats in opposition. 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

0: That's Hudson Westbrook with Painted You Pretty on your Saturday. I'm Bosch. Up next, got some Luke Bryan for you. They had a great question on socials today. What's a green flag in a person that is actually a hidden red flag once you get to know them? Here's some responses. Extreme confidence. Tells their mom too much about their relationship. And excessive romance and love bombing. You know, don't you love it when someone gushes about their significant other on socials? Oh, yeah. Oh, I love him so much. I love her so much. We are soulmates. Then usually not too much later, they announce a breakup. Happens all the time, right?
1: Partly sunny, spotty showers and thunderstorms, 86 to 90 this afternoon, an east to southeast breeze. Look for showers or thunderstorms this evening, then mostly clear, mid-70s tonight. Partly to mostly sunny, 87 to 91 tomorrow. Clear tomorrow night, mid-70s. Partly to mostly sunny, 87 to 91 Monday. Partly sunny, 90 to 94 Tuesday. 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This is meteorologist Russ Murley with Precision Weather for St. Augustine Country 106.3.
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0: Jelly Roll and Hands Up. I'm Bosch. It's Saturday, August 8th. On this day in history, in 1854, Smith & Wesson patents metal bullet cartridges. On this day in 1876, Thomas Edison is granted the patent for autographic printing. And on this day in 1975, Hank Jr. falls off the side of Ajax Peak in Montana. He survived, obviously.
1: Partly sunny skies, spotty showers and thunderstorms, upper 80s to near 90 this afternoon. East to southeast winds will be steadiest at the beaches. There may be a shower or thunderstorm this evening, then mostly clear tonight, 73 to 77. Sunshine, 87 to 91 tomorrow. Clear, mid-70s Sunday night, partly to mostly sunny, 87 to 91 Monday. Partly sunny, low 90s Tuesday. This is meteorologist Russ Murley with Precision Weather for St. Augustine Country 106.3.
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5: No law enforcement agency, hospital, Medicare will call you or email you and request financial information. 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

0: That's Jacob Hackworth. What took you so long? I'm Bosch. Shibuzi's coming up next. Let's talk about tipping at restaurants. There was a great question on social today about tipping rules. Here's some of the rules. Tips are based off service provided, not bill amount. Another person says, if they drop off a fresh drink before you ask for one, that's a good tip. And read the room. If you see 900 tables and 4 servers, that's management failing to staff properly, and you're probably not going to get good service. See, I always go with the 20% rule. Unless something really bad happens, like the server drops the whole order on my head, then I kind of go 19%.
1: News. I'm Ann Carrick. A tight vote, but the acting attorney general, Todd Blanche, is confirmed as attorney general.
2: On this vote, the yeas are 50, the nays are 49. The nomination is confirmed.
1: GOP Senator Susan Collins and Lisa Murkowski joined Democrats in opposition. Republican holdout Senator Bill Cassidy voted yes. Senator Mitch McConnell did not vote as he continues to recover from a fall. Gas prices remain elevated this summer following the Middle East conflict. At the same time, lower crude oil prices now are helping to drive down the national average. Vice President J.D. Vance on Fox's Saturday in America.
3: We're just going to keep on applying the pressure that we can apply and getting as much oil and gas out of the Middle East so that Americans can enjoy lower gas and energy prices.
1: The national average for a gallon of regular now just above $4. 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

0: That's Ella Langley, Loving Life Again. I'm Bosch. Luke Holmes is on the way next. So here's some good news for those who like a little heat in their food. A new study reports that people who regularly eat spicy foods may have a lower risk of heart disease and stroke. Researchers aren't completely sure why, but they think the ingredient that gives chili peppers their kick may help boost levels of HDL, the good cholesterol. And there's another benefit. When food is packed with flavor from spices, you're less likely to reach for the salt shaker. Yeah, you know, spicy food is good, but, you know, with all that spicy food, you might have to wear flame-proof underwear.
1: Partly sunny, spotty showers and thunderstorms, 86 to 90 this afternoon, an east to southeast breeze. Look for showers or thunderstorms this evening, then mostly clear, mid-70s tonight. Partly to mostly sunny, 87 to 91 tomorrow. Clear tomorrow night, mid-70s, partly to mostly sunny, 87 to 91 Monday. Partly sunny, 90 to 94 Tuesday. 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This is meteorologist Russ Murley with Precision Weather for St. Augustine Country 106.3.
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0: Southeast winds will be steadiest at the beaches. There may be a shower or thunderstorm this evening, then mostly clear tonight, 73 to 77. Sunshine, 87 to 91 tomorrow. Clear, mid-70s Sunday night, partly to mostly sunny, 87 to 91 Monday. Partly sunny, low 90s Tuesday. This is meteorologist Russ Hurley with Precision Weather for St. Augustine Country 106.3.
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0: Dan and Shay and Say So. I'm Bosch. Nate Smith is coming up next. Do you love going to the beach? Well, according to a new beach survey, 93% of Americans claim to have good beach etiquette. But 92% also admit to engaging in at least one bad beach habit. The top three behaviors people find most annoying at the beach are littering, not picking up after pets, and sitting too close. You know, I plan on going to the beach when my body is bathing suit worthy. Yeah, it's going to be a while.
1: News. I'm Carmen Roberts. Deal or no deal, a possible negotiation between Iran and Oman may not fully reopen the Strait of Hormuz.
2: One potential sticking point in any deal would be the level of control Iran would have over ships that pass through the strait. Would they be able to tax them, issue fees of any kind? That's something the U.S. has already rejected.
1: Fox's Steve Harrigan in Tel Aviv. Former Vice President Kamala Harris makes the pitch for Democrats ahead of the midterm election. She told a group in New Orleans yesterday Republican priorities are misguided.
3: They'll spend $125 billion on Trump's war in Iran while folks can't even cover their basic needs here in America.
1: And the U.S. Senate advances a landmark crypto bill before heading out for August recess. 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

0: That's Tyler Hubbard and Land on your Saturday. I'm Bosch. Blake Shelton's on the way next. We're talking about caffeine again. The FDA is looking into new rules that would encourage food and beverage companies to clearly disclose how much caffeine is in their products, making it easier for consumers to compare drinks and monitor their intake. Now, while any future guidance wouldn't be legally binding, health experts continue to recommend no more than 400 milligrams of caffeine a day for healthy adults. See, my guidelines are easy. Oh, yeah, easy. I drink a ton of caffeinated beverages like coffee and, you know, cola until I start shaking uncontrollably. Then I know it's time to back off. Hey, works for me.
1: Partly sunny, spotty showers and thunderstorms, 86 to 90 this afternoon, an east to southeast breeze. Look for showers or thunderstorms this evening, then mostly clear, mid-70s tonight. Partly to mostly sunny, 87 to 91 tomorrow. Clear tomorrow night, mid-70s. Partly to mostly sunny, 87 to 91 Monday. Partly sunny, 90 to 94 Tuesday. 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This is meteorologist Russ Murley with Precision Weather for St. Augustine Country 106.3.
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0: From the Silver Sands Marina album he's got coming out here in a couple weeks, Kenny Chesney with Carry On, some brand new music from him. My name is John Glenn. Thank you for joining me this weekend. Now, this is a healthy habit to keep in mind. Getting good sleep, very important to our health. Making the bedroom or where you're sleeping a little cooler is an easier way to help you sleep better. Try lowering the thermostat, maybe cracking a window, using a lighter bedding. Turning on a fan, a cooler room, will make sleep more inviting. Gives your body one fewer things it has to fight while trying to get into that deep sleep stage.
1: Partly sunny skies, spotty showers and thunderstorms, upper 80s to near 90 this afternoon. East to southeast winds will be steadiest at the beaches. There may be a shower or thunderstorm this evening, then mostly clear tonight, 73 to 77. Sunshine, 87 to 91 tomorrow. Clear, mid-70s Sunday night, partly to mostly sunny, 87 to 91 Monday. Partly sunny, low 90s Tuesday. This is meteorologist Russ Murley with Precision Weather for St. Augustine Country 106.3.
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0: New music from Shaboozey called Cowgirl. Shaboozey will be performing the theme for College Game Day this college football season. You can do some internet searching and check out the video of what they'll be playing before every game day show this college football season. It's Shaboozey and the rapper Gunna doing their new song called High Noon. That's the new theme for the College Game Day pregame show.
1: Partly sunny, spotty showers and thunderstorms, 86 to 90 this afternoon, an east to southeast breeze. Look for showers or thunderstorms this evening, then mostly clear, mid-70s tonight. Partly to mostly sunny, 87 to 91 tomorrow. Clear tomorrow night, mid-70s. Partly to mostly sunny, 87 to 91 Monday. Partly sunny, 90 to 94 Tuesday. 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This is meteorologist Russ Murley with Precision Weather for St. Augustine Country 106.3.
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The birthday boy, John Morgan, with Kid Myself. If it's your birthday today, you share it with John Morgan and Mark Wills and Phil Balsley of the Statler Brothers. Hope you're having a wonderful birthday weekend if you are celebrating today. Music from Luke Bryan, got that collaboration.

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1: Partly sunny skies, spotty showers and thunderstorms, upper 80s to near 90 this afternoon. East to southeast winds will be steadiest at the beaches. There may be a shower or thunderstorm this evening, then mostly clear tonight, 73 to 77. Sunshine, 87 to 91 tomorrow. Clear, mid-70s Sunday night, partly to mostly sunny, 87 to 91 Monday. Partly sunny, low 90s Tuesday. This is meteorologist Russ Murley with Precision Weather for St. Augustine Country 106.3.
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0: Russell Dickerson and Worth Your Wild. New music from him. Hello, my name is John Glenn. Welcome to the weekend. New Zealand ultra runner Sophie Woods ran 1,240 miles and conquered the Via Alpina, which is the toughest endurance challenge in the world. She broke the record for both men and women. The previous record was 35 days. Now, you run across Italy, through Slovenia, Austria, Germany, Liechtenstein, Switzerland, France, and then on to Monaco. She ran 1,240 miles in 28 days, 17 hours, 59 minutes.
1: Partly sunny, spotty showers and thunderstorms, 86 to 90 this afternoon, an east to southeast breeze. Look for showers or thunderstorms this evening, then mostly clear, mid-70s tonight. Partly to mostly sunny, 87 to 91 tomorrow. Clear tomorrow night, mid-70s. Partly to mostly sunny, 87 to 91 Monday. Partly sunny, 90 to 94 Tuesday. 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This is meteorologist Russ Murley with Precision Weather for St. Augustine Country 106.3.
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